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0: 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I know good barbecue. 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
3: 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Mary just moved to town. She's looking for a local coffee shop. What does she do? Well, she pulls out her phone and types best coffee shop near me. And instantly, Google gives her a whole bunch of options. She doesn't click the first name she sees. She looks for something familiar, something she's seen before. That's where smart marketing comes in. 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
1: 10,000 bottles of bourbon worth $500,000 stolen from a warehouse near Philadelphia. That's a pretty interesting scam that they pulled off there. They just pull up in a truck, and if you're the guy working in the warehouse, you're used to seeing trucks pull up all the time. Hey, we're ready here for the delivery. You could put, you know.
2: Yeah, but there's also things in place. Like, you got someone's got a clipboard that says, who are you from?
1: Right?
2: What are you expecting? You don't just hand it over. It sounds like an inside job. Like,
1: you know, I just put my son through trucker school to get his CDL license. I'm thinking, you know, bring
3: him. You want to teach him how to be a scammer?
1: Yeah.
2: So you want to visit him in prison now? Is that what I
1: hear? He's going to be successful, Doreen. He's not going to get caught.
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And instantly, Google gives her a whole bunch of options. She doesn't click the first name she sees. She looks for something familiar, something she's seen before. 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

0: good barbecue. 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I like to go to a barbecue place where somebody just got shot and nobody got out of line. 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
0: 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I know good barbecue. 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
0: 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I know good barbecue. I like to go to a barbecue place where somebody just got shot and nobody got out of line. 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
0: 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I know good barbecue. 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
0: 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I know good barbecue. I like to go to a barbecue place where somebody just got shot and nobody got out of line. 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
0: I love good barbecue. I know good barbecue. I like to go to a barbecue place where somebody just got shot. And nobody got out of line. That's when you know that's a good fight.
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0: 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I know good barbecue. 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

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Joe needs a plumber fast. 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
1: Yeah, I got a chance to golf in the Children's Wisconsin Open yesterday. Butte des Moines Country Club in the Appleton area. Legend has it that Chief Oshkosh is buried underneath the golf course. Nobody really knows for sure. Maybe Chief Oshkosh is down there somewhere, maybe not. But Paul Roth, who I was playing golf with, said, when I tip over, I want my ashes sprinkled in that water right there on the toughest hole in the course. And I'd never heard of that expression before, tip over. Have you?
2: No.
1: And I had to ask Paul. I said, wait a minute. When you tip over, I guess that's his expression for kicking the bucket.
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0: Starbucks has a new summer Frappuccino drink for you. It sounds pretty awesome to me. It's the S'mores Frappuccino. Marshmallows, chocolate, coffee. You'll be able to get it starting on June 30th.
1: Elsewhere in our Snack Attack report, there's a cafe making Twinkies that are healthy for you, going viral because they're making the Twinkies with corn. They're saying it's healthier because it's made with natural ingredients. The yellow corn Twinkie is filled with orange buttercream. The blue corn Twinkie is made stuffed with chocolate ganache, and both are topped with a frosting drizzle. But again, you're going to have to go to a cafe in Austin, Texas to try it out. Name of the cafe is the Mercado Sin Nombre.
0: There's not one thing about that that's healthy.
1: Well, the corn, right?
2: The corn, yeah.
0: Is corn healthy, though?
1: Healthier than probably the doughy
2: the sponge.
1: Sponge.
0: The sponge is just made from flour, water,
1: yeah,
0: sugar.
1: Corn might be a little
2: lots
1: healthier than, yeah.
0: This has got to have sugar in it, too.
1: Oh,
0: it's just cornmeal.
1: Oh, yeah, for sure.
2: Yeah, I wouldn't call this necessarily healthy with buttercream and ganache being included.
1: Yeah, they're calling it healthier, by the way. Not this reporter. Meantime, McDonald's has a mac and cheeseburger, but we can't get them here. They're going to debut in South Korea. They're serving up macaroni and cheeseburgers. Two beef patties topped with creamy mac and cheese. Have they tried this at AmFam, by the way, or not? Or is they put mac and cheese on something else?
0: I don't know. I've had a mac and cheeseburger. It's not my thing.
2: Yeah, it seems like you can find them around here for sure.
1: You can also get the mac and cheese spicy chicken burger version. Both sandwiches come with lettuce and tomato, so there's some health for you. North American McDonald's fans are demanding that the chain bring the sandwiches here after trying them in South Korea. We'll have to wait and see. And finally, this is kind of funny. In Olive Branch, Mississippi, a chicken recently wandered into a Chick-fil-A. Walked right up to the drive-thru. Neighbors and staff helped guide the bird to safety. Don't worry, the bird is fine. They didn't take advantage of it.
2: Was it holding a sign that says, eat more beef?
0: Probably.
1: Just like the cows for the Chick-fil-A commercials. Exactly.
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3: Great moment there, dumbass.
4: This one coming in from Muskego, Janesville. Outside fire, report of wood chips in the median on fire and smoking. They were extinguished by a passerby. That was at 2:38. Then at 3:58, outside fire, report of wood chips in the median smoking again. Must have been on break. 4:02, the fire was out. Unknown if these were the same location. It sounds like it to me. But they occurred over an hour apart. Also added at 4:21, report of wood chips in front of Kohl's smoking for the third time this afternoon. Someone should tell these wood chips smoking is really not good for you.
3: How many smoking breaks do wood chips get?
4: Three at least.
3: All right.
4: This is a fun story out of Madison. A Wisconsin woman was arrested after police say she spent nearly 2 months anonymously mailing live crickets to her mother-in-law using Amazon Subscribe and Save. Authorities say the 38-year-old scheduled exactly 17 live crickets to arrive every morning at 9:12 a.m. at the home of her husband's mother after an argument over how dry the Thanksgiving turkey was.
3: Wow.
4: So, I don't know. I mean, she's holding a grudge here. According to reports, she selected the monthly reptile feeder subscription because it was cheaper to buy them in bulk. Her mother-in-law reportedly believed the house was cursed after weeks of hearing chirping in random rooms at all hours. There's more to that story there. She would have had to bring them in, and then she would have known what was in the boxes, but I digress. Police documents say that she carefully tracked the deliveries in a spreadsheet labeled Operation Karma.
3: Wow.
4: Investigators say the situation escalated after she allegedly upgraded to priority insect shipping during these 6 weeks because she noticed there wasn't really any emotional effects on her mother-in-law. One neighbor told reporters the victim had become so paranoid she started sleeping with the television on to drown out the cricket sounds. I don't understand.
3: Wow.
4: Authorities were finally contacted after an Amazon driver reportedly recognized the address and jokingly asked, "So you're still doing the bug thing, huh?" Police say the woman confessed immediately but defended herself by stating, "I could have picked spiders." She now faces misdemeanor harassment charges and a permanent ban from several exotic pet supply websites.
3: All because of one Thanksgiving dinner that went awry because of her
5: mother. Can I make a suggestion to this woman? Try the dark meat. It tends to be a little more moist.
3: And like Doreen said,
6: there's more to that story.
4: Mm-hmm. We're going to stay in Madison because why not? Police in Madison say one man is in custody after damaging and removing the power cords to several running food trucks. Why would you do this? Officers responded around 11:50 a.m. of reports of damaged and missing power cords. Security video was reviewed as part of the police response and showed a suspect damaging and stealing the power cords around 4 a.m.
3: Nothing good happens after midnight, Doreen.
4: The man was arrested, taken to jail, and charged.

0: is charged him with damage to property. Why are you taking down the food truck?
1: What, he got dry turkey too?
2: Yeah, or maybe he's a brick-and-mortar restaurateur and there's too much competition from the food trucks.
0: Well, no matter what it is, he's now sitting in jail because of it. All right, back to Fond du Lac. 8:08 p.m., Fond du Lac County deputy responding to Highway 26 for a wrong-way car, vehicle, truck, bike, nope. A wrong-way cow running northbound in the southbound lane.
1: Boom. Yep.
2: Eat more chicken.
0: Where's the beef? In the wrong lane, apparently. And one more from Fond du Lac. Dispatch received a call that there was a nude male running through Lakeside Park. Onto the bridge. Mm-hmm. The ambulance was sent out as a precaution. This is at 4:25 a.m., by the way. Officers went out to search for the male. Another officer was stopped by a vehicle. It had a stroller next to it, but there was no kid in it. So then he checked the vehicle. No one was in the vehicles. Officers are running a couple of plates. What? I didn't follow any of that.
2: Running license plates?
0: Running license plates, but it was they didn't find the naked man. And then they found a car with a stroller, but no kid. And then they ran the plates. That's what's happening in Fond du Lac at 4 a.m.
2: Again, nothing good happens after midnight, Doreen.
3: Milwaukee's Hometown Morning Show. 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
4: Here's a bizarre one involving Taylor Swift and her fiancé, Travis Kelce. Because professional golfer Brooks Koepka has a wife named Jenna Sims, who is a supermodel, and she recently did an interview and said that Travis Kelce is her, quote, hall pass. You know, it's that joke we all make, like, you know, if you had one night and you had, like, a superstar and you could be with that superstar and fall in love.
5: That's a joke we all make, said the unmarried man.
4: Well, I've made it before. I mean, you've never made that joke before? I mean, do you have a hall pass, Doreen? Like, have you ever made the joke before? Have you ever had the discussion?
5: Sure.
4: Okay, so who was your hall pass?
5: Oh, let me count.
6: Is there a list? Yeah.
5: Yeah.
4: Bryce Terang?
6: Well, no. If you go according to Friends, Friends, you had five.
5: Yeah, oh, yeah.
4: Really? You had five?
6: Yeah. Ross and Rachel had five.
5: Yeah. Okay. No, mine would be like Matthew McConaughey, Brad Pitt.
4: Okay. All right. So anyway, Brooks Koepka, the professional golfer's wife, Jenna Sims, said that Travis Kelce would be her hall pass. Well, everybody's criticizing her now.
5: No, they should.
4: There is
5: nothing attractive about Travis Kelce.
4: Yeah, but they're criticizing her for the concept of having a hall pass.
5: I think it's more about Travis Kelce.
4: Somebody wrote in and said, that's the kind of S you keep to yourself and you don't say in an interview.
5: Well, that's probably true.
4: She's joking.
5: Because, see, here's the difference between you and I and Marcus saying it.
4: Yeah.
5: I'll never meet Matthew McConaughey or Brad Pitt. And even if I did, the chance that, you know, any of that's going to happen is slim to none. Now, she is in the public eye because of who she is. Sure. He's going to get wind of it. There's a real possibility that those two would be in the same place at the same time. And now Taylor's just going to be pissed at her.
4: And they would laugh. They would all laugh about it, I hope.
5: You underestimate women if you think that they would find that. If you think that Taylor would find that funny, I think you're wrong.
4: All right. Well,
6: and I don't know why you're being criticized. I mean, there's a whole movie that was made on this called Hall Pass. Yeah.
4: That's what I'm saying. The whole thing is a joke.
5: I think that someone out there is saying you should probably keep it to yourself, but
4: all right.
5: Whatever.
4: All right.
5: I think she should be criticized for picking Travis Kelce.
4: Mm-hmm. Well, hey, to each his own. Like, somebody could criticize you for the people that you just picked.
5: Sure. And bring it on. I've been criticized for worse.
4: All right. Moving on in the Bizarre Files. What else we got?
5: All right. If you remember Longaberger, they're the baskets that people used to sell, like, in-home parties. They're super expensive. People were obsessed with them for a time. And one of the things that made them so unique was their giant picnic basket that was their corporate headquarters. And, I mean, I'm talking 180,000 square feet of office space on 21.5 acres in the shape of a picnic basket. It's in Ohio, and it used to be a destination for those who were obsessed. Well, they filed for bankruptcy a few years back. It went up for sale. Nobody bit. It is up for sale again for the low, low asking price of $8.5 million.
6: So it's like a fixer-upper.
5: I mean, what? Here's the thing. Like, I just don't know who would purchase this at that price except for to tear it down. Or at least the facade that makes it look like a picnic basket.
6: Mm-hmm. Couldn't you see luxury condominiums in those, though? Wouldn't that be cool to live in a basket?
4: Or Yogi Bear and his family?
5: Maybe, yeah. Mm-hmm. Hey, Yogi. Yeah, I don't know.
4: All right.
5: But if you're interested, it just went back on the market. Good luck.
4: All right. Well, there's an AirPod that may go on the market soon, belonging to a woman on TikTok. She accidentally swallowed her AirPod.
5: Did she?

0: accidentally swallow it, though.
1: That's a good point. Have you seen the video of,
0: I have.
1: Of her social media?
0: Yeah.
1: She keeps posting updates.
0: Yeah.
1: Even while it's about to pass. And she makes jokes about it. And then she says, there's no way I'm selling this on eBay. Well, she says, maybe I could for some extra money. Yeah. She hasn't actually found it yet, but she did get an X-ray to prove that it was gone and that she had swallowed it.
2: Was it still connected?
0: Maybe. I mean, it's on her, right?
1: She's doing updates. I mean, I guess it was functioning. Who knows?
2: Was she able to listen to her Taylor Swift while it was floating in her belly?
0: Mm-hmm.
1: I hope so. She actually, I think the story mentioned something about the heartbeat song from Kelly Clarkson. Anyway, that woman's got some splaining to do as well.
0: All right, and I find this more bizarre than almost anything we've talked about so far.
1: Okay.
0: There are people in America who have never played Monopoly. What? It says 5%. I think that's high. Who hasn't played Monopoly ever as a kid in school, at summer camp, at a girlfriend's house, a friend's house, anybody's house?
1: You'd think, right?
0: I can't believe that people have never played Monopoly, but some people say they haven't. I guess it's a divisive game, right? It could really put you... I will never play ever again with my family, but that's a whole different story.
1: Takes too long.
0: It does, you know, and we had all the kids' versions too, Monopoly Junior, which is a lot faster. We have Star Wars Monopoly. We had, I don't know, like three or four different versions. The Monopoly Junior isn't bad, but the regular Monopoly, boring.
2: Yeah, Monopoly Empire goes pretty quickly.
0: Yeah.
2: That one we have. Monopoly Go.
0: Yeah, and you know what? I just saw the commercial last night for the Simpsons Monopoly Go.
1: Mm-hmm.
0: Looks fantastic. I just can't believe there's people out there that said they've never played.
1: Hasbro has a new spinoff, a voice-activated Monopoly game. This is real. This is a real commercial for that. Check this out. Here it is.
3: Welcome, future millionaires. Hey, Scotty.
4: Bye. Vermont.
3: Vermont is yours.
5: Pay rent on Vermont.
4: Build a house.
3: On which property?
4: Kentucky.
3: Put a house on Kentucky.
5: Mr. Monopoly, who's winning?
3: T-Rex, you're winning. Go ahead and
0: interesting.
3: Roar.
1: Maybe this will bring some new players.
0: Take
1: to
0: away
1: the table.
0: From the cheating aspect, you know, or the people that don't know the rules necessarily.
1: Mm-hmm. So maybe that will help popularize the game and get everybody playing it at least once.
2: Oh, I think giving a roar and it will help the popularity too.
1: Yeah, right. And Seth Meyers joking about Monopoly on his late night show.
6: A Kansas man received stitches over the weekend after he was hit by his cousin's girlfriend during a game of Monopoly. The girl was going to spend the night in jail but got out of it by rolling doubles.
1: Hey. I see what he did there. And that wasn't his only joke about Monopoly.
6: The makers of the board game Monopoly have announced that they are dropping the thimble token in favor of new pieces in the shape of emojis and hashtags. Although, if you're trying to modernize Monopoly, maybe start with Oriental Avenue.
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0: 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Marcus, you ready?
3: All set.
4: I am stuck on Band-Aid bread.
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5: I think my kids could probably finish that one.
0: Yeah. All right. Here's your next one, Marcus.
3: Oh, what a relief it is.
0: You're old officially, Marcus. Congrats.
3: Well, I think we already established that a long time ago.
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0: Coming up in sports in less than 10 minutes, everything you need to know to get started on the World Cup in soccer. Stay tuned.
6: And now, the next chapter of the Serta Counting Sheep.
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1: On the verge of the beginning of the World Cup in soccer, and there's one player in particular on the U.S. team, and it's not Antonio Freeman's son, that Marcus should be following. We'll get to that and more in sports after Tom Petty on KLH.

0: And hard to believe, Doreen, but five more home runs in that little bandbox stadium in Las Vegas last night as the Brewers lost to the A's 4-3 in Vegas. One of those home runs from Jackson Churio hit the camera guy in center field. They were making a big deal out of that on the broadcast. I was watching for a little bit last night because I couldn't get to sleep, and it was an early game. I do that in quotation marks because it was an 8-10 start in Vegas last night. But the A's came out on top 4-3. The Brewers will host Philadelphia this weekend with the Miz on the mound tomorrow night after a day off today for travel for the Brew Crew. In the NBA Finals, the New York Knicks are up 3-1 now on the San Antonio Spurs after a furious comeback. Or did the Spurs just give it over to the Knicks last night after having a 29-point lead? Here's Charles Barkley after the game.
1: We saw the dumbest basketball team in the history of civilization.
2: Oh, wow.
1: That was some of the most mismanaged, stupid basketball. Hey, when you blow a 29-point lead, the other team has to help you. The San Antonio Spurs help the New York Knicks win this game by doing some of the stupid-ass stuff I've ever seen on a basketball court.
0: There you go, Charles Barkley.
3: Why don't you talk about what you really mean there, Charles?
4: Yeah, right.
0: You know, he was asked in an interview the other day, you know, has he ever said anything that got him in trouble on the air? Has he ever been close to being fired? And he's like, I want to get fired. I don't want to keep doing this job. So he can say whatever the heck he wants, pretty much, I think, without getting fired. But as for the Knicks and the Spurs, it's almost over now. Knicks are up 3-1. Marcus, you think there'll be a comeback now at this point?
3: No. No. And I don't think the NBA wanted a comeback. They want the Knicks to win.
0: You think, really? You think so? There's a plot afoot here.
3: I always think in every big of the sports

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0: back. We'll see. Meantime, World Cup in soccer beginning, and apparently FIFA is charging fans $79 to have their name shown on the jumbotrons at stadiums across the World Cup. Now, Marcus, you had your name on the scoreboard at AmFam for a birthday recently. They charge you any money for that?
1: No, it was my birthday present.
0: I know.
2: But if you're not Marcus, you do have to pay to be put on the board.
0: Oh, so
2: those are, and the money goes to, yeah, that goes to the
0: really?
2: Brewers Charity Foundation.
3: Oh, that's
2: okay. Yeah.
0: How much is it? Do you have any idea?
2: No, I don't.
0: So according to FIFA, these, quote, super shout-outs let fans buy up to 4 of them per game. The shout-outs are not guaranteed to appear during live play or on broadcasts, and availability is limited.
1: Oh, can't wait to see. Happy birthday, Hugh Jass.
0: Yeah.
1: Happy birthday, Phil McCracken.
0: That's right. See what people can get past the sponsors there and the people paying attention to that stuff. The U.S. team going into action. We talked about Antonio Freeman's son, Alex Freeman, the starting right back, it looks like, for the U.S. team in the World Cup. But that shouldn't be the favorite player for you, Marcus. Do you know who you should be keeping an eye on?
1: Not a clue.
0: It's the left back, Anthony Robinson, because he prefers going by his nickname. In fact, when people call him Anthony, he says, no, you can't call me Anthony. He goes by Jedi.
1: Oh, there you go.
0: He's a big Star Wars fan, and I guess it kind of stuck, and now he prefers being called Jedi Robinson. So if you hear that during the World Cup calls, that's what it's all about.
1: Well, may the force be with him.
0: There you go. And I was wondering if the team representing the United States has a theme song. I didn't know. Do you guys know? Do you happen to know? Is there a theme song?
2: I know zero about soccer.
0: Team USA. Well, I'm a big soccer fan. You know, I played.
1: Is it Bon Jovi's Living on a Prayer?
0: It is not, but that's not a bad one. Apparently, they have a team chant that became popular during the 2014 World Cup. This is the actual chant that became popular.

0: this. You'll hear this at every kid's baseball game, every kid's whatever.
1: Yep. Popular on college campuses with basketball games, but the U.S. men's national team sort of adopted it as their own back in 2014, but it's causing a rift in the soccer world among fans because some people really like it, rhythmic, positive. Some people think it's stupid. So that's the chant for the U.S. men's national team. If you watch World Cup games, you're probably going to hear that one. I took it upon myself to come up with a better song for Team USA that represents the fans across the country. Here it is.

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0: Coming up in a few minutes, what we're watching, specifically me, and it's a remake that I don't think I'm fully behind. 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
0: So I started watching the remake of Cape Fear.
2: And okay. I didn't even know there was a remake.
0: And don't ask me which channel it's on, because I don't know. I have so many of them, I lose track. Somebody can text us at 414-799-1965. I think it's on Netflix, but I'm not sure. So, this is a remake of a remake. And I don't see the point of it, frankly. It stars who I love, Javier Bardem, in the role that Robert De Niro made famous back in the day. In case you don't remember Robert De Niro in Cape Fear.
3: Counselor, I'm out. Come out wherever you are.
0: He was very good in that role as the guy who was wrongly imprisoned, or was he? And then he comes back to exact revenge on the family. In that movie, it was Nick Nolte and Jessica Lange. And then there was an earlier version of it, I think back in the 50s, with Robert Mitchum and Gregory Peck. Well, the update, I said, features Javier Bardem in the killer role, and Amy Adams and Patrick Wilson as well. Here's a trailer for the new Cape Fear.
4: Let me ask you a question. What is your worst fear?
5: Max Cady was released from prison.
6: What does that have to do with us?
4: I had a good life once, too.
7: Are you afraid of me?
5: Why would I be afraid of you?
0: Lots.

0: the reasons to be afraid of that guy. And Javier Bardem is great. But first of all, this is a Southern drama. And it takes place, I think, in the Carolinas somewhere. And I love Javier Bardem, but he doesn't have a Southern accent in this role. Now, did you guys see the original or the remake of the remake of Cape Fear?
1: I've seen the original.
0: Okay, so the one with Robert Mitchum and back in the 50s you're talking about?
1: No, maybe not.
2: All right. Yeah, you saw the De Niro one.
0: Yeah. The De Niro one.
1: Yeah.
0: I thought that was good, and I don't see a reason to remake it, is my point. So did you like
2: it? Because Hollywood's running out of ideas. That's why there's a remake of it.
1: Yeah. I mean, seriously, they haven't had new ideas for a while.
0: I know, it's sad, I think. I don't think they needed to remake Cape Fear a second time or a third time, depending on how you're counting this stuff. Despite the fact that Javier Bardem is very good and Amy Adams is very good and Patrick Wilson is very good, this is a project, I think, with Martin Scorsese and Steven Spielberg behind it, but I don't think it's necessary. If you have any other thoughts on this, the Creative Planning Talk and Text line is open at 414-799-1965. Are you watching the new Cape Fear? Do you like Javier Bardem over Robert De Niro in that role or not? What do you think? 414-799-1965. And when it comes to Amy Adams, the star of the new one, she was on the Kelly Clarkson show talking about karaoke the other night.
3: I like a 80s power ballad. Yes. I like Heart.
1: Yes.
3: Yes.
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2: 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So you may have heard me talk about Fisk Avenue before. That is where I went and made a cribbage board a few weeks back.
0: Great, by the way.
2: So we decided to go back and make a new project, and this time we made cornhole boards. Mm-hmm. Actually, the only thing we didn't do is cut the wood. That was cut for us, and it's cut to regulation size, but we had to assemble and sand and stain and put together these boards, and they turned out pretty spectacularly. I'm very proud of it. It was a very long process and day, but it was well

0: worth it. Like, just to see the boards and know that, you know, I'll be able to put them out on the 4th of July or whatever, and we can play on them. And great. We finally have some cornhole boards that we've had some in the past that were just kind of crappy ones that we had gotten for free from, like, a liquor distributor or whatever. And so I'm very excited to have new and regulation and handmade ones. It's very cool. If you have not checked out Fisk Avenue, they're in Waukesha, and it's a do-it-yourself studio with help. You know, they definitely could not have made it without the instructions of the girl. Now, her name is escaping me. I think it's Maddie. But they have all sorts of things there. You can do woodworking. You can do epoxy. They have a splatter room. It's just it. They have a camp for kids in the summer, you know, that they can go and make things and be creative. They call it the Fisk Avenue DIY Studio and Wine Bar. I don't know that I would drink while I'm working with woodworking and tools and such, but you can. It's just a really cool space with really cool products, and they have over 100 projects, and they're beginner friendly. There's something for everybody. It's a really cool place. I'm going to go back and do one more thing there as a coming up Doreen Discovers next week. But I mean, they have cutting boards and serving trays and glass sun catcher workshops, and there's really a lot of different projects that you can pick. And then there's also just studio time where you can take your projects in there and use some studio time there to sand it or put it together if you don't necessarily have a place to do it in your home.
1: All right. Well, now you got to do it yourself bags for your cornhole game. Anywhere you can do that?
0: I don't sew. I have attempted to sew. Hey. I have tried sewing. I've tried crocheting. I've tried all sorts of things. I'm just going to stick with the bags I have.
2: Right. Well, here's the big question. Do you have designs on your new cornhole boards?
0: I don't. And we could have used two different stains and sort of made a design that way, but I chose not to. I left it plain because in a future Doreen Discovers that's coming up later this month, I'm actually going to be doing like some wood burning and some other things. And so I thought, once I know how to do that, I'm going to attempt to do that on the boards, too.
2: Because I'm seeing Dave and myself's faces on either of them, just so you could have bags smack us in the face when you're playing.
0: No. This time around, no. I have a different idea in mind for the boards, but right now they're just plain, and then upcoming they may be something a little more exciting, but don't get too excited, Marcus. It's not your face. I'll have videos and pictures up so you can check it out. And if you want to check out Fisk Avenue, I'm not getting paid to say that. I have no claims there at all other than she's been great and helpful. And her name is Maddie. I've really thoroughly enjoyed learning and discovering and working with my hands. So it's a great place to do it.
1: All right. Well, get your ideas into Doreen and she'll discover something else.
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1: 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Coming up next on KLH.
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2: You are dealing with an accident northbound 41 at North Avenue. It is out of traffic, but there are slowdowns from Mayfair Road up to Hampton. Southbound 41 a little bit slow between Silver Spring and Capitol. You're seeing delays on westbound 94 from 27th out to about 68th Street, and eastbound 94 running a little slow from the stadium into downtown. Traffic is brought to you by Carplan USA Flooring Center, where the lowest flooring prices are guaranteed with seven locations throughout southeastern Wisconsin. I'm Marcus Salem, WKLH Hometown Traffic.
3: Your Weather Watch 12 forecast. It's going to be another one of those days like yesterday, hot and humid storms. There could be severe weather, talking wind, rain, tornadoes, all that good stuff could develop again later this afternoon. We'll get to a high near 80 at 69. I'm Doreen.
1: I'm Dave, along with Marcus. Couple of notes in our inbox here. Somebody saying that the place where you did the woodworking, Fisk Avenue, is awesome, with an exclamation point. And somebody else said that Cape Fear is not a remake, Dave. It's a series. Well, it's both. I mean, it's a remake of the movie in 1962 that was then remade later in 1991, and now it's a series on Apple TV. So I guess it's a remake and it's a series, both. I guess both qualify. And then earlier we were talking about having a hall pass. If you, you know, had a hall pass for an individual that you would, you know, have a love affair with, you know, kind of a fun, frivolous idea. Somebody said when they were married, they had a list of three people if the situation ever presented itself. Hers was Brad Pitt, George Clooney, and Jason Aldean. Mine was her best friend, her sister, and the bartender at our local pub.
3: Mm-hmm. 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
1: That's what he says. This is when I was married, LMAO. And by the way, yesterday this guy said we were talking about irony. He says irony is getting pregnant on a pullout couch.
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0: Time for news you need to know.
2: Dodge County took a hit yesterday. Damage all over the place. Roofs ripped off at Horicon and Lomira. The mayor of Horicon said severe winds pushed roofs off a building and damaging buildings and apartments. I saw the Culver's barn out in Dodge County took some hit as well. So it's just, there was some severe weather that hit yesterday, and prepare yourself because there could be more of that today. The same type of day is expected today.
0: Yeah, I saw some of the damage in Horicon you were mentioning there online with the videos and stuff. And I think the damaging winds and the storms scheduled, at least right now, looks like 2 o'clock-ish, 3 o'clock-ish this afternoon. Kind of, like you said, similar to yesterday.
2: A Delta plane was diverted after a passenger was accused of slapping the flight attendant's backside during beverage service. That's enough to make you turn the plane around these days. I guess she wasn't having it. A flight attendant working on there heard a yell. She stated that the woman, the other flight attendant, said that she had been struck or pushed. It was enough of a disturbance, like I said, to have to turn the plane around. He, the guy in question here, was arrested and indicted in Atlanta. Can you hit the recalls for me?
0: Here we go.
3: Let's spin the wheel of recalls!
2: This time it lands on Honda. They're recalling 880,000 SUVs and pickup truck because a key rear suspension part can rust and fail, increasing the risk of a crash. It's 2026 to 2022 Honda Pilots, 2017 to 23 Honda Ridgelines, 2019 to 23 Passports, 2014 to 2020 Acura MDX models. So if you have one of those, expect to get your recall in the mail. And you could be a chief breakup officer. Dating.com is hiring one of those. It'll pay you $3,000 a month. It requires you to write healthy and respectful breakup messages. The chief breakup officer will also help people who have been ghosted. You can go to dating.com and apply for the job until August 31st. Now, here's an idea for social media influencers. They're now charging restaurants to eat there. They're sending business proposals that list how much it will cost for them to eat at the restaurant to take it and make it go viral. The packages vary in cost, I suppose, depending on how many posts the influencer makes on TikTok, Instagram, and YouTube. One in Pittsburgh, a restaurant

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0: atmosphere, and sit tight and sit back and wait, I guess. We'll get to a high near 80, hot and humid. It is currently 70. I'm Doreen.
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3: I'm not interested in McDonald's bringing back their hot apple pie unless it's the deep fried one. If you're going to go old school, I'm in. If you're just going to do the one that was baked, you can keep it. But either way, they are bringing back some version of the apple pie. It'll be available starting June 22nd.
0: Yeah, they're doing it for America's 250th birthday. Apple pie, man. It's baseball. It's hot dogs. It's apple pie.
3: It needs to be deep fried. It's no good.
0: So did they have two different versions of it?
3: Yeah, they had the deep fry forever and ever. Right. And then they thought they would get healthy and have this baked version. And it just did not.
4: Yeah, how many of us are going to McDonald's thinking about our health?
3: I know, seriously. Well, I mean, they did salads. They did that whole thing trying to get that market. But I don't know. If it's not broken, don't fix it. Let's see. Snickers recently unveiled dipped cheesecake bites, the little 3x3-inch squares. It's the filling is cheesecake with chopped peanuts. The bites are also dipped in chocolate.
4: That's okay. One of my favorite flavors over at Cops, yeah. The Snickers cheesecake.
0: Sounds like, great to me, too.
3: Yeah, I like the Cheesecake Factory Snicker cheesecake as well. Mm-hmm. M&M's launched a new banana nut bread flavor. The classic peanut M&M is wrapped in banana bread flavored milk chocolate. It's at Kroger stores or around here, I would say Pick and Saves, for a limited time. And if you are going to grab a dirty soda, you might want to think twice. Doctors are saying that they're metabolic disasters. Each soda can easily deliver 250 to 400 calories and 55 to 70 grams of sugar, which is more than double what the American Heart Association's daily sugar limit is.
0: I've seen them for sale with the Mountain Dew dirty sodas. Have you tried them yet, Marcus?
4: No, I haven't.
0: I've seen them in convenience stores, and they're also selling the I think it's called American Dew now, because they're, again, you know, focused on the 250th birthday of the United States and July 4th. So there's the All-American Dew now, which is the same Mountain Dew.
4: Yeah, what's the difference between these dirty sodas and those frou-frou drinks you can get at Starbucks?
3: Not much.
4: I mean, really?
3: Good point. Not much, Marcus. So, you know, just, you know, if you think, not that you think you're doing anything healthy when you're getting a soda and mixing in flavors with it, sure. But just so you know.
0: Also, Heinz and Heineken launching a six-pack collaboration for the World Cup, which starts today, by the way.
4: Ketchup flavored?
0: What's that?
4: Ketchup flavored?
0: Yeah. No, but you're close. Their new six-pack features 5 bottles of beer and 1 bottle of ketchup. Get it? So it's Heinz and Heineken, both with an H, teaming up for the World Cup. Okay, I guess.
3: Anything to sell extra product.
0: Are people going to buy that? I don't know. And today is National Corn on the Cob Day, celebrating the sweet corn eaten directly off the cob. You guys like that, or do you prefer the street corn?
3: Well, you can have street corn on the cob as well. No, yeah, I'll eat corn anyway.
4: Nothing like a Mexican street corn.
3: I like it. If I'm going to have a Mexican street corn, I would prefer it in the dish. But if at State Fair, you can get it either way.
0: Yeah. Here's the late, great Mitch Hedberg on Corn on the Cob.
5: You know they call corn on the cob, corn on the cob, right? But that's how it comes out of the ground, man. They should call that corn. They should call every other version corn off the cob. It's not like if you cut off my arm, you would call my arm Mitch. But then reattach it and call it Mitch altogether.
1: 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KLH.
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4: Get ready to have your questions answered. It's Fecker on Food coming up next. Somebody's going to win a gift certificate to one of his restaurants. But first, if you're eating breakfast, finish what you started. Van Halen on KLH.

0: back her own food.
1: Oh, yeah. Welcome back, Chef.
2: Thank you, my friend. Thanks for having me. Good morning, Milwaukee.
1: So, we had that song, Finish What You Started, from Van Halen. How are you on the whole idea of finishing an entire meal versus taking some home from a restaurant? Are you okay with that?
2: You know, absolutely. Yep. And I'll tell you the reason why. Personally, I love it because when you open the refrigerator the next day, you think about me.
1: Oh,
2: where did I get that from? Il Mito. Oh, that's Fekert.
3: Uh-huh. I will say, though, I had a phenomenal meal over the weekend, and I couldn't eat it all, and so I took it home, and I was so looking forward to it, but
2: totally different
3: in the reheat. Yeah, it just was not.
2: Yeah. Yeah.
3: It was not the same. I was actually really disappointed. But yeah. I there was no way I could finish the portion, you know, when it was brought out for dinner.
1: Yeah, I used to eat everything when I was a kid. You know, like I would eat that and I eat other people's food too. Yeah. But now, I slow down a little bit and I savor it, you know.
2: It's funny you say that because I want to piggyback on what Doreen was saying. Is exactly that. Sometimes the portions are very large and you can't finish it and be comfortable about it. So
3: yeah.
2: Doreen probably took something home that really was not made for reheating.
3: Mm-hmm. Mm-hmm.
2: But what was it, Doreen? May
3: Swordfish.
2: Tuna?
3: Swordfish.
2: Swordfish, yeah. Mm-hmm. Dries out immediately, yeah instantly.
1: Yeah.
2: So the trick to do, no answer.
1: Something's bad. Elle and I had a fantastic meal at Il Mito. Thank you so much.
2: My pleasure.
1: Manuel took care of us, your waiter. She had salmon, I had salmon, she had the lamb, and we shared the eggplant, which was absolutely beautiful. I've never had eggplant that way. Normally you get heavily fried eggplant.
2: Right.
1: This was just sauteed, beautiful taste.
2: Grilled first, you know, finishing the oven a little bit, and then a little bit of roasted peppers, basil, and fontina cheese in the center. Roll it, and then warm it up in the oven, and some tomato sauce. Very simple, and dip your bread at the end. Yeah.
1: In general, fantastic meal, and subtle, which I like. I don't like over-sauced stuff.
2: Thank you.
1: Just a great blend of flavors, and if you haven't gone to Il Mito, you should. And by the way, you can win a gift certificate to Il Mito just by asking Chef Fekert a question.
2: And if your question is picked, you will be certainly receiving an electronic one or manual one, whatever you wish, right away. Actually, speaking about questions, Dave, Andrew from West Dallas sent us a question, and he was wondering, what is my favorite cut of steak or meat?
3: Yeah.
2: Like I told you before, Kansas City, I love Kansas City. Kansas City is basically the New York strip with the bone still or part of the rib still attached. It keeps moisture and it's very lean, and you don't have to fight those ribbons of fat within your ribeye and so on and so forth.
1: Okay.
2: And the rest of his question is, does it make sense to turn on the grill for two steaks only? Absolutely. Yeah. What you get out of a steak on the grill, you can get in a pan. Now, if you start in a pan the night before just to sear the steak and then finish it the day of on the grill, then it's even more enjoyable. Why? Because you don't have to slave over the fire trying to cook the steak correctly. Mm-hmm. You do the searing in the back in the house, and then you finish it on the grill during the party.
3: I would turn the grill on for one steak. I mean, I've done it for one chicken breast, one, you know, if I'm eating alone.
2: Doreen, I did it for a burger, one burger.
3: Yeah,
2: you know,
3: I would do that too.
2: If I'm feeling like a good burger, you know, I want to cook it on the grill.
3: Mm-hmm.
2: Absolutely, it's worth it. Yeah.
1: All right, more questions for you?
2: Let's do it.
1: Yeah. Again, the number is 414-799-1965. You can call in now if you have a question for Chef Fekert, or you could text one to the Creative Planning Talk and Text line. Again, the number works for both things there, 414-799-1965.
2: Shopping also. Daryl, if you're listening, by the way, a shout out to Daryl. He came to the restaurant and he said, I listen to you every Thursday. It's before I go shopping. I want to know what your ideas are.
1: Yeah.
2: So any shopping questions you have also, please share it with me. If I don't have the answer, I'll make it up.
3: We need to do that for Doreen Discovers. You and I go shopping together.
2: I would love
3: to do that.
2: Let's do this.
1: All right. It's National Corn on the Cob Day that we mentioned.
2: And
1: what are your feelings about corn?
2: I love corn. You know, Maricela, my wife being from Mexico, we love corn. And corn on the cob is my favorite. Mm-hmm. But the way I do it, and the way Doreen was saying it before we came on the air, is exactly the way to do it. Leave it on the husk on. Grill it with the husk, so the husk is basically a barrier, does not allow the moisture to escape. So it cooks it and steams it. There's another trick that you talk about all the time. Go on.
1: Yes, I was embarrassed. I told you about this before we went on, and I have cooked corn on the cob in the microwave by putting some saran wrap on there and just tossing it in because I was really hungry and I want to eat it 1 minute later, and it's pretty good.
2: Look, that's exactly the same thing what the saran wrap is doing, trapping the moisture. Mm-hmm. Easier than that is paper towel around the corn, and run it under water so the paper towel is really wet. Put it in the oven, in the microwave for 2 minutes.
1: Okay.
2: And then you see exactly what happens. That water in the paper towel turns into steam and steams the corn for you.
1: All right. Calls
3: coming
1: in. I like
3: it when it's charred.
1: Yeah.
2: Ooh.
3: Yeah.
2: Yeah.
1: Calls coming in at 414-799-1965. Hi, who's this? Hello?
3: Yep. Turn your radio down.
1: Hello. Hi. What's your name?
0: Daryl.
2: You. Yes. Good morning, Daryl.
3: Daryl, turn your radio down just a tad.
0: Good morning, Chef.
1: Okay.
3: All right.
1: There you go.
0: I'm better?
3: Yeah.
0: How you doing, Chef?
2: Good morning, Daryl. Nice to talk to you again, my friend. I missed you.
0: Missed you, too. Super time Saturday.
2: That's right. That's right. Daryl had his birthday at our chef's counter, and we talked about it. Daryl, you going shopping today?
0: Yes, I am. In fact, I waited to leave so I could talk to you, and then I'm going.
2: Then ask me the question. Let me answer it for you.
3: Uh-huh.
0: Which way do you want to store button mushrooms?
2: Button mushrooms. To be honest with you, the best way is to put them in the oven and dry them out and store them. Otherwise, mushrooms are very difficult to store and not worry about them going bad because they're 80% water and they ferment and go bad very quickly. So the best way I do it in two ways. Either I dehydrate them or slice them, saute them with some garlic, parsley, olive oil, and put them in small batches in a Ziploc and freeze them.
1: All right. Hopefully that answered your question, Daryl. We have more calls coming in at 414-799-1965 for Fecker on Food on KLH. Hi, what's your name? Hello?
4: Hello?
1: Hi, you're on the air. What's your first name?
4: Oh, there you go. Hi, it's Greg Rogie from, our...
3: Yes, you're... Yep, how you doing, Greg?
2: Good morning, my friend.
4: I just bought a brand new Blackstone griddle grill, and I'm wondering whether you've used any of these new griddle grills as opposed to, the charcoal grills or a regular grill. How do you cook differently steaks and or vegetables and pancakes and all the rest of that?
1: By the way, the guy who used to host this show, Dave Luzak, just bought one of these Blackstones as well.
2: Mm-hmm. Yeah,
3: it's just a griddle, right?
2: Oh, yeah, exactly. That's what I would... This past weekend, I used it at a friend's house, as a matter of fact. It's a griddle, so the distribution of heat is not going to be through the grids of a grill. It's going to be distributed through the entire surface of the grill. And what you can do, as a matter of fact, Greg, is wonderful for making steaks because it gives you that instant sear evenly through the entire surface. Octopus, steak, chicken breast, eggs, whatever you want, you can do it. But you will never get those flavors that a grill gives you. You can't help that. The only thing that I suggest to you is maybe some wood chips in a container that have been soaked. Then light the wood chips. Let them sit on the side of your griddle and stay warm and give you smoke flavors. Otherwise, you will not get that grill smoke flavor at all.
1: Okay.
4: That's exactly what I wanted to know.
1: All right, Greg, hold the line, and you can give your information to Marcus in case you're chosen for a gift certificate for Il Mito. The number again is 414-799-1965. If you want to ask Chef Fecker a question, feel free, and you can send him in via the text line at 414-799-1965. So there we go. I think, is there anything else? We talked about desserts earlier, too. Today is National German Chocolate Cake Day. What's your favorite dessert?
2: Black Forest.
1: Yeah,
2: Black Forest, which is a German chocolate with cherries, Door County cherries in it. Alan, my son, is a baker. My God, I swear it's not because he's my son. This guy's balance of sweet, sour, the notes, the natural ingredients he uses, I'm so proud to be his dad. He's absolutely amazing.
3: Does he make them for your restaurant dessert?
2: Makes it for my restaurant and makes it for business for himself also. Yeah, if you come to my website, I direct you towards that. Dorian, his carrot cake
3: is just mind-boggling.
2: It is mind-boggling, I swear to you.
3: So now you were talking about Daryl was going grocery shopping. What should we put on our list this week if we're heading to the grocery store? Like, what's good right now?
2: Right now, perfect. Great question. Asparagus, is in season. If you like it, the aspartic acid of asparagus is wonderful for us. Breaks sugar molecules much easier. Peas are in season right now. Very much a lot of sweetness, source of sweetness. Then you have bell peppers, eggplant, anything from the nightshade family. Tomatoes, bell peppers, eggplant are all out there.
1: All right. At least one more phone call for you here. Hi, who's this?
5: Doug Dobson.
1: What's up?
5: Hey, I had a question. I got some real nice tomahawk steaks. They're really thick, and I've never really done a reverse sear. What's the proper way to do a reverse sear?
2: Good morning to you, my friend. The reverse sear is basically you start hot and you sear the meat, so you trap the juices in there, if it's protein that you're referring to, and then you slow finish them in the oven or on a cold side of your grill. That, the question just before you was about the griddle, you know, and that would make perfect sense for that tomahawk because you have so much thickness over there. By the time the center is even warmed up, the exterior is becoming fibrous on you. So that's a great technique that you're going to use. Start high, go low, high and yeah, that's exactly what it is. Reverse sear.
1: All right. One more call for Chef Fecker on Food on KLH. Hi, what's your name?
6: Mitch.
1: Mitch?
6: Nick.
2: Good morning, Nick. How are you, my friend?
6: Good. How are you?
2: Wonderful. I'm all yours. Ask away.
6: I'd like to know how much tequila to use and the process for rendering a pan when I'm making my chicken enchiladas.
2: Got it. Hmm. Got it. But that was a very, very bad question, because if you ask me that, I'm going to say as much as you want. Could use as much tequila as you love.
1: Attaboy.
2: Because, yeah. And to be honest with you, what you're talking about is to shred the be able to shred the chicken. In my opinion, what we do at our house, we use half thighs, half chicken breast. Why? Because the thighs are going to give you some good natural fat, and then they go into moisten the drier ingredient, which is the chicken breast. And the tequila for deglazing is really up to you, because the alcohol evaporates anyway.
1: Put you on hold there, and you're in the running for a gift certificate from Chef Fecker. Do we have a winner that we want to announce, or do we do that later? I forget
3: whatever
1: the process
3: Chef wants
1: here.
3: To do.
2: Yeah, yeah. I would love to get the new caller's information as well.
1: Okay, yeah.
2: There was a couple of good
1: he's on hold.
2: Questions. Or the,
3: and right. Just one more text here. Someone wrote in and said, hey, this is Rob. We make cooler corn. Have you heard about this? Where you put the corn in the cooler, and then you pour boiling hot water. This one says sugar. I don't know why you would use sugar, but... boiling hot water in the cooler, let it sit 20 minutes with cooler closed, keep the husk on, and then it steams it in the cooler that way.
2: Got it. Okay. Who was this question from?
3: This was from Rob, it says.
2: Rob, you rock, man. You just taught me something, baby. I love it.
3: It's
2: I
3: a way to
2: it.
3: Do a lot of corn really quickly.
2: Yeah, this is great for, you know what this is great for, Doreen? Perfect for... tailgating.
3: Yeah.
2: Yeah.
3: And be good for 4th of July.
2: Before you put it in the car, you pour the hot water, you put it in the car. By the time you're there, that is genius, man. Yeah. I love it.
1: Terry Gross wrote in, said, hey, chef, see you tonight, yeah. She says.
2: Terry, darling.
1: Yeah.
2: Terry, darling, love you.
1: She says, first time I ever listened on KLH, so thank you for that, Terry. Appreciate it.
2: WKLH, they rock these two.
1: Appreciate
2: all
1: it.
2: All of them, and Marcus, and everybody.
1: It's Fecker on Food, Thursdays. 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
2: Love you, everybody.
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5: 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We got another face-off coming up in just a couple of minutes. 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
8: Want to alert you to an accident. It's northbound 175 at Wells. The left lane is blocked with that accident, so it's slow as you go through the stadium interchange from westbound 94. If you take that off-ramp, you'll see those delays as you continue up to Belit. Also, eastbound 94, you're traveling slow from 76th into downtown. Southbound 43 is a slow ride getting from Good Hope down to North Avenue. A little bit slow as you head north from the Marquette up the Capitol. Southbound 41, you've got delays from Fond du Lac down to Burleigh, and northbound traveling slow between Mayfair Road and Capitol. If you're on northbound 94, there are delays from Layton up to Beecher. And if you're on the bypass, westbound moving slow from 27th over to the Hale, and eastbound a little bit slow from the Hale over to Loomis. I'm Marcus Allen with WKLH Hometown Traffic.
7: 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We're going to see severe weather like we had yesterday. Heavy rainstorms, gusty winds, and there could be some damage there. There could be tornadoes, so you have to keep an eye on the weather as the day goes on. We will be hot and humid until then. We'll get to a high near 80. It's 71. I'm Doreen.
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7: Yep. So we did this yesterday. If you were listening, the winner

0: Billy Idol on 96.5 WKLH, Milwaukee's Classic Rock. It's Dave and Doreen and Marcus, and we've got two contestants ready to go for a face-off. It's Kimberlyn from Milwaukee. Hi, Kimberlyn. How are you?
1: I am fantastic. How are you?
0: I'm doing all right. And Mike, awesome. Mike from Franklin on the other line. Hey, Mike, what's up?
2: Hey, how's it going?
0: You all right?
2: I'm doing great.
0: All right, very good. All right, best of luck to both of you. We'll start with Kimberlyn. And then we'll get to Mike. So, Mike, you just hang in there for a moment. This category, this first category is just for Kimberlyn, okay?
2: Sounds good.
0: All right. Kimberlyn, in honor of Vivid Sydney, which is a celebration of Sydney, Australia, name as many different famous world cities as you can outside the United States. Famous world cities outside the United States. Go.
1: Seoul, Korea, Japan. No, wait, Japan isn't one. Tokyo, France. Oh, wait. Paris. boy, this one stumps me.
3: Well, you got three there, so that's that. Not, I mean.
1: Nothing.
0: Yep. It's a tough one.
3: Let's see what you can do, Mike.
0: Yep. Mike, you ready for yours?
2: Sounds good.
0: In honor of King Kamehameha Day in Hawaii, name as many U.S. states west of the Mississippi River as you can. Go.
1: Oh, no fair.
2: California, Alaska, Montana, Arizona, New Mexico, Oregon, Washington,

0: Well, it was enough to win anyway. 1, 2, 3, 4, 5, 6, 6 beats 3. Mike, you are the winner.
1: So, Mike, which prize?
2: I don't know why that had me so stumped.
1: Mike, which prize do you want? Robin Trower tickets or Summerfest tickets?
2: Let's try Robin Trower.
1: All right. So, Kimberlyn, that means you get Summerfest tickets.
2: All right. That's what I was going to go for anyway, in case I had a brain.
0: Well, there you go.
1: Well, congratulations to you both. Enjoy.
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1: What's worse than being too expensive? Being invisible. Think about it. People can't choose you if they don't know you even exist. 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
1: Want to alert you to an accident. It's on northbound Highway 175 at Wells. The left lane is blocked with that accident, so it's slow as you go through the stadium interchange. And as you head north, you'll see those delays up to Valley. And because of that accident as well, it's making westbound 94 a slow ride from the Marquette out to Holly Road. Eastbound 94 traveling slow from 76th into downtown. You're seeing delays on northbound 94 from Layton up to Beecher. Southbound 43 is moving slow from Silver Spring into downtown. You've got delays on southbound 41 from Good Hope down to Burleigh. Northbound you're traveling slow from Mayfair Road up to Capitol. Just a little bit slow on the bypass as you're working east from the Hale over to Loomis. 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I'm Marcus Allen with WKLH Hometown Traffic.
2: 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Yep, storms are a-coming. It looks like it's going to start raining this morning. Some on and off showers. Then we could have severe weather, damaging winds, tornadoes, hail. All that stuff they were calling for yesterday is a possibility for today. Hot and humid as well. We'll get to a high near 80. It's 72. I'm Doreen.
0: I'm Dave, along with Marcus. Sports is coming up in just a few minutes, and the World Cup is about to start. Team USA plays tomorrow against Paraguay, and I was wondering if Team USA has an official rallying song, you know, kind of like the Pack.
3: Go, Pack, go!
0: And apparently they do have a rallying cry, a chant, a song. We'll play it for you in sports, and then I came up with my own song for Team USA that may or may not be better than the one they've been using. You're Steve Miller on KLH.

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0: 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And hard to believe, Doreen, but five more home runs in that little bandbox stadium in Las Vegas last night, as the Brewers lost to the A's 4-3 in Vegas. One of those home runs from Jackson Churio hit the camera guy in center field. They were making a big deal out of that on the broadcast. I was watching for a little bit last night because I couldn't get to sleep, and it was an early game. I do that in quotation marks because it was an 8-10 start in Vegas last night. But the A's came out on top 4-3. The Brewers will host Philadelphia this weekend with the Miz on the mound tomorrow night after a day off today for travel for the Brew Crew. In the NBA Finals, the New York Knicks are up 3-1 now on the San Antonio Spurs after a furious comeback. Or did the Spurs just give it over to the Knicks last night after having a 29-point lead? Here's Charles Barkley after the game.
3: We saw the dumbest basketball team in the history of civilization.
0: Oh, wow.
3: That was some of the most mismanaged, stupid basketball. Hey, when you blow a 29-point lead, the other team has to help you. The San Antonio Spurs helped the New York Knicks win this game by doing some of the stupid-ass stuff I've ever seen on a basketball court.
0: There you go, Charles Barkley.
4: Why don't you talk about what you really mean there, Charles?
5: Yeah, right.
0: You know, he was asked in an interview the other day, you know, has he ever said anything that got him in trouble on the air? Has he ever been close to being fired? And he's like, I want to get fired. I don't want to keep doing this job. So he can say whatever the heck he wants, pretty much, I think, without getting fired. But as for the Knicks and the Spurs, it's almost over now. Knicks are up 3-1. Marcus, you think there'll be a comeback now at this point?
4: No. No. And I don't think the NBA wanted a comeback. They want the Knicks to win.
0: You think, really? You think so? There's a plot afoot here.
5: I agree.
4: I think in every big of the sports, in all the leagues, there is some sort of like script behind the scenes of some sort. Mm-hmm. I think having the biggest metropolitan city win a championship after so many years, I think they want this.
5: Yeah, I agree.
0: All right, well, wait and see.
4: Look at the viewership numbers.
0: Yeah.
4: You'll see they're up 90% from last year.
0: Mm-hmm. Oh, they do head back to Texas now with San Antonio getting a home game next, I believe. So maybe the Spurs can mount a comeback. We'll see. Meantime, World Cup in soccer beginning, and apparently FIFA is charging fans $79 to have their name shown on the jumbotrons at stadiums across the World Cup. Now, Marcus, you had your name on the scoreboard at AmFam for a birthday recently. They charge you any money for that?
4: No, it was my birthday present.
0: I know.
5: But if you're not Marcus, you do have to pay to be put on the board.
0: Oh, so
5: those are, and the money goes to, that goes to the Brewers Charity Foundation.
4: Oh, does it really?
5: Yeah.
0: How much is it? Do you have any idea?
5: No, I don't.
0: So according to FIFA, these quote super shoutouts let fans buy up to 4 of them per game. The shoutouts are not guaranteed to appear during live play or on broadcasts, and availability is limited.
4: Oh, can't wait to see. Happy birthday, Hugh Jass.
0: Yeah.
4: Happy birthday, Phil McCracken.
0: That's right. See what people can get past the sponsors there and the people paying attention to that stuff. The U.S. team going into action. We talked about Antonio Freeman's son, Alex Freeman, the starting right back, it looks like, for the U.S. team in the World Cup. But that shouldn't be the favorite player for you, Marcus. Do you know who you should be keeping an eye on?
4: Not a clue.
0: It's the left back, Anthony Robinson, because he prefers going by his nickname. In fact, when people call him Anthony, he says, no, you can't call me Anthony. He goes by Jedi.
4: Oh, there you go.
0: He's a big

0: Star Wars fan, and I guess it kind of stuck. And now he prefers being called Jedi Robinson. So if you hear that during the World Cup calls, that's what it's all about.
1: Well, may the Force be with him.
0: There you go. And I was wondering if the team representing the United States has a theme song. I didn't know. Do you guys know? Do you happen to know? Is there a theme song?
2: I know zero about soccer.
0: Team USA. Well, I'm a big soccer fan. You know, I played.
1: Is it Bon Jovi's Living on a Prayer?
0: It is not, but that's not a bad one. Apparently, they have a team chant that became popular during the 2014 World Cup. This is the actual chant that became popular.

0: this, you'll hear this at every kid's baseball game, every kid's whatever.
1: Yep. Popular on college campuses with basketball games, but the U.S. men's national team sort of adopted it as their own back in 2014, but it's causing a rift in the soccer world among fans because some people really like it. Rhythmic, positive. Some people think it's stupid. So that's the chant for the U.S. men's national team. If you watch World Cup games, you're probably going to hear that one. I took it upon myself to come up with a better song for Team USA that represents the fans across the country. Here it is.

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1: So I started watching the remake of Cape Fear.
2: And okay. I didn't even

0: make. And I don't see the point of it, frankly. It stars who I love, Javier Bardem, in the role that Robert De Niro made famous back in the day. In case you don't remember Robert De Niro in Cape Fear.
1: Chancellor, I'm out, come out, wherever you are.
0: He was very good in that role as the guy who was wrongly imprisoned, or was he? And then he comes back to exact revenge on the family. In that movie, it was Nick Nolte and Jessica Lange. And then there was an earlier version of it, I think back in the 50s, with Robert Mitchum and Gregory Peck. Well, the update, I said, features Javier Bardem in the killer role and Amy Adams.
2: Are you afraid of me?
3: Why would I be afraid of you?
0: Lots of reasons to be afraid of that guy. And Javier Bardem, and I don't see a reason to remake it, is my point. So did you like
4: it? Because Hollywood's running out of ideas. That's why there's a remake of it.
5: Yeah. I mean, seriously, they haven't had new ideas for a while.
0: I know. It's sad, I think. I don't think they needed to remake Cape Fear a second time or a third time, depending on how you're counting this stuff. Despite the fact that Javier Bardem is very good and Amy Adams is very good and Patrick Wilson is very good, this is a project, I think, with Martin Scorsese and Steven Spielberg behind it, but I don't think it's necessary. If you have any other thoughts on this, the Creative Planning Talk and Text line is open at 414-799-1965. Are you watching the new Cape Fear? Do you like Javier Bardem over Robert De Niro in that role or not? What do you think? 414-799-1965.
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0: And speaking of Amy Adams, she was on the Kelly Clarkson show yesterday talking about what she likes to sing in karaoke bars.
8: I like a 80s power ballad. Yes. I like Heart.
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0: 96.5 WKLH, Milwaukee's classic rock with Heart, the song that Amy Adams likes to sing at karaoke bars. She's starring in that new series on Apple TV, Cape Fear. We're trying to compare it to the previous versions of Cape Fear, starring Robert De Niro and Robert Mitchum and others. And Steve J writing in saying the best version of Cape Fear is the Simpsons parody with Sideshow Bob as the villain. Yeah, that was pretty funny, actually. Here's a clip.
1: The following neighborhood residents will not be killed by me. Ned Flanders, Maud Flanders.
2: Oh, isn't that nice?
1: Homer Simpson, Marge Simpson, Lisa Simpson, that little baby Simpson. That is all.
3: Woohoo! Did you hear, Bart?
4: Oh.
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2: Well, here's a bizarre one involving Taylor Swift and her fiancé, Travis Kelce. Because professional golfer Brooks Koepka has a wife named Jenna Sims, who is a supermodel, and she recently did an interview and said that Travis Kelce is her, quote, hall pass. You know, it's that joke we all make, like, you know, if you had one night and you had, like, a superstar and you could be with that superstar and fall in love.
3: That's a joke we all make, said the unmarried man.
2: Well, I've made it before. I mean, you've never made that joke before? I mean, do you have a hall pass, Doreen? Like, have you ever made the joke before? Have you ever had the discussion?
3: Sure.
2: Okay, so who was your hall pass?
3: Oh, let me count.
4: Is there a list? Yeah.
3: Yeah.
2: Bryce Terang?
4: Well, no. If you go according to Friends, Friends, you had five.
3: Yeah, oh, yeah.
2: Really? You had five.
4: Yeah. Ross and Rachel had five.
3: Yeah, okay. No, mine would be like Matthew McConaughey, Brad Pitt.
2: Okay. All right. So anyway, Brooks Koepka, the professional golfer's wife, Jenna Sims, said that Travis Kelce would be her hall pass. Well, everybody's criticizing her now.
3: No, they should.
2: Why? What? You know,
3: there is nothing attractive about Travis Kelce.
2: Yeah, but they're criticizing her for the concept of having a hall pass.
3: I think it's more about Travis Kelce.
2: Somebody wrote in and said, that's the kind of S you keep to yourself and you don't say in an interview.
3: Well, that's probably true.
2: She's joking.
3: Is she? Because, see, here's the difference between you and I and Marcus saying it.
2: Yeah.
3: I'll never meet Matthew McConaughey or Brad Pitt. And even if I did, the chance that, you know, any of that's going to happen is slim to none. Now, she is in the public eye because of who she is. Sure. He's going to get wind of it. There's a real possibility that there is a possibility that those two would be in the same place at the same time. And now Taylor's just going to be pissed at her.
2: And they would laugh. They would all laugh about it.
3: You underestimate women if you think that they would find that. If you think that Taylor would find that funny, I think you're wrong.
2: All right. Well,
4: and I don't know why you're being criticized. I mean, there's a whole movie that was made on this called Hall Pass. Yeah.
2: That's what I'm saying. The whole thing is a joke.
3: I think that someone out there is saying you should probably keep it to yourself, but
2: all right.
3: Whatever.
2: All right.
3: I think she should be criticized for picking Travis Kelce.
2: Mm-hmm. Well, hey, to each his own. Like, somebody could criticize you for the people that you just picked.
3: Sure. And bring it on. I've been criticized for worse.
2: All right. Moving on in the Bizarre Files. What else we got?
3: All right. If you remember Longaberger, they're the baskets that people used to sell like in-home parties. They're super expensive. People were obsessed with them for a time. And one of the things that made them so unique was their giant picnic basket that was their corporate headquarters. And I mean, I'm talking 180,000 square feet of office space on 21.5 acres in the shape of a picnic basket. It's in Ohio, and it used to be a destination for those who were obsessed. Well, they filed for bankruptcy a few years back. It went up for sale. Nobody bit. It is up for sale again for the low, low asking price of $8.5 million.
4: So it's like, a fixer-upper.
3: I mean, what? Here's the thing. Like, I just don't know who would purchase this at that price except for to tear it down. Or at least the facade that makes it look like a picnic basket.
4: Mm-hmm. Couldn't you see luxury condominiums in those, though? Wouldn't that be cool to live in a basket?
2: Or Yogi Bear and his family?
3: Maybe, yeah. Mm-hmm. Hey, Yogi. Yeah, I don't know.
2: All right.
3: But if you're interested, it just went back on the market. Good luck.
2: All right. Well, there's an AirPod that may go on the market soon, belonging to a woman on TikTok. She accidentally swallowed her AirPod. And
3: did she accidentally swallow it, though?
2: That's a good point. Have you seen the video
3: of
2: her social media?
3: Yeah.
2: She keeps posting updates even while it's about to pass. And she makes jokes about it. And then she says, there's no way I'm selling this on eBay. Well, she says, maybe I could for some extra money. Yeah. She hasn't actually found it yet, but she did get an X-ray to prove that it was gone and that she had swallowed it.
4: Was it still connected?
3: Maybe. I mean, it's honor, right?
2: She's doing updates. I mean, I guess it was functioning. Who knows?
4: Was she able to listen to her Taylor Swift while it was floating in her belly? Mm-hmm.
2: I hope so. She actually, I think the story mentioned something about the heartbeat song from Kelly Clarkson. Anyway, that woman's got some splaining to do as well.
3: All right, and I find this more bizarre than almost anything we've talked about so far.
2: Okay.
3: There are people in America who have never played Monopoly. What? It says 5%. I think that's high. Who hasn't played Monopoly ever as a kid in school, at summer camp, at a girlfriend's house, a friend's house, anybody's house?
2: You think, right?
3: I can't believe that people have never played Monopoly, but some people say they haven't. I guess it's a divisive game, right? It can really put you... I will never play ever again with my family, but that's a whole different story.
2: Takes too long.
3: It does, you know, and we had all the kids' versions too, Monopoly Junior, which is a lot faster. We have Star Wars Monopoly. We had, I don't know, like three or four different versions. The Monopoly Junior isn't bad, but the regular Monopoly, boring.
4: Yeah, Monopoly Empire goes pretty quickly.
3: Yeah.
4: That one we have. Monopoly Go.
3: Yeah, and you know what? I just saw the commercial last night for the Simpsons Monopoly Go.
2: Mm-hmm.
3: Looks fantastic. I just can't believe there's people out there that said they've never played.
2: Hasbro has a new spinoff, a voice-activated Monopoly game. This is real. This is a real commercial for that. Check this out. Here it is.
5: Welcome, future millionaires. Hey, Scotty.

0: rent
1: on Vermont.
2: Build a house
3: on which property?
2: Kentucky.
3: Put a house on Kentucky.
0: Mr. Monopoly, who's winning?
3: T-Rex, you're winning. Go ahead and
4: interesting.
5: Maybe this will bring some new players.
4: Take
5: to
4: away
5: the
4: from the cheating aspect, yeah, you know, or the people that don't know the rules necessarily.
5: Mm-hmm. So maybe that will help popularize the game and get everybody playing it at least once.
6: Oh, I think giving a roar, it will help the popularity too.
5: Yeah, right. And Seth Meyers joking about Monopoly on his late night show.
7: A Kansas man received stitches over the weekend after he was hit by his cousin's girlfriend during a game of Monopoly. The girl was going to spend the night in jail, but got out of it by rolling doubles.
5: Hey, I see what he did there. And that wasn't his only joke about Monopoly.
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2: 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Marcus, you ready?
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2: Yeah. All right. Here's your next one, Marcus.
3: Oh, what a relief it is.
2: You're old officially, Marcus. Congrats. Well,
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1: Dave Coombs, Doreen, and Marcus on KLH.
2: Yep. You might have heard Craig Carson saying today is Frank Beard's birthday. Drummer from ZZ Top, 77. Lots of tributes later on with Craig. And this song right now with Fecker on Food. 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

0: a fecker on food.
1: Oh, yeah. Welcome back, Chef.
2: Thank you, my friend. Thanks for having me. Good morning, Milwaukee.
1: So, it's National Corn on the Cob Day. And what are your feelings about corn?
2: I love corn. You know, Maricela, my wife being from Mexico, we love corn. And corn on the cob is my favorite. But the way I do it, and the way Doreen was saying it before we came on the air, is exactly the way to do it. Leave it on the husk on. Grill it with the husk, so the husk is basically a barrier, does not allow the moisture to escape. So it cooks it and steams it. There's another trick that you talk about all the time. Go on.
1: Yes, I was embarrassed. I told you about this before we went on, and I have cooked corn on the cob in the microwave by putting some saran wrap on there and just tossing it in because I was really hungry and I want to eat it 1 minute later, and it's pretty good.
2: That, look, that's exactly the same thing what the saran wrap is doing, trapping the moisture. Mm-hmm. Easier than that is paper towel around the corn, run it under water so the paper towel is really wet, put it in the oven, in the microwave for 2 minutes,
1: okay,
2: and then you see exactly what happens. That water in the paper towel turns into steam and steams the corn for you.
1: All right, calls coming in.
3: I like it when it's charred.
1: Yeah?
2: Ooh.
3: Yeah.
2: Yeah.
1: Calls coming in at 414-799-1965. Hi, who's this?
4: Hi, it's Greg Rogie from,
3: Yep, how you doing, Greg?
2: Good morning, my friend.
4: We got I just bought a brand new Blackstone grill, and I'm wondering whether you've used any of these new grills as opposed to, you know, the charcoal grills or a regular grill. How do you cook differently steaks or vegetables and pancakes and all the rest of that?
1: By the way, the guy who used to host this show, Dave Luzak, just bought one of these Blackstones as well.
2: Mm-hmm. Yeah,
3: it's just a griddle, right?
2: Oh yeah, exactly. That's what I would. This past weekend, I used it at a friend's house, as a matter of fact. It's a griddle, so the distribution of heat is not going to be through the grids of a grill. It's going to be distributed through the entire surface of the grill. And what you can do, as a matter of fact, Greg, is wonderful for making steaks because it gives you that instant sear evenly through the entire surface. Octopus, steak, chicken breast, eggs, whatever you want, you can do it. But you will never get those flavors that a grill gives you. You can't help that. The only thing that I suggest to you is maybe some wood chips in a container that have been soaked. Then light the wood chips, let them sit on the side of your griddle and stay warm and give you smoke flavors. Otherwise, you will not get that grill smoke flavor at all.
1: Okay.
4: Okay, that's exactly what I wanted to know.
1: So there we go. I think is there anything else? We talked about desserts earlier too. Today is National German Chocolate Cake Day. What's your favorite dessert?
2: Black Forest.
1: Yeah?
2: Yeah, Black Forest, which is a German chocolate with cherries, Door County cherries in it. Alan, my son, is a baker. My God, I swear it's not because he's my son. This guy's balance of sweet, sour, the notes, the natural ingredients he uses, I'm so proud to be his dad. He's absolutely amazing.
3: Does he make them for your restaurant desserts?
2: Makes it for my restaurant and makes it for business for himself also. Yeah, if you come to my website, I direct you towards that. Dorian, his carrot cake
3: is just mind-boggling.
2: Mm. It is mind-boggling, I swear to you.
3: So now you were talking about Daryl was going grocery shopping. What should we put on our list this week if we're heading to the grocery store? Like, what's good right now?
2: Right now, perfect. Great question. Asparagus is in season. If you like it, the aspartic acid of asparagus is wonderful for us. Breaks sugar molecules much easier. Peas are in season right now. Very much a lot of sweetness, source of sweetness. Then you have bell peppers, eggplant, anything from the nightshade family. Tomatoes, bell peppers, eggplant are all out there.
1: All right. At least one more phone call for you here. Hi, who's this?
5: Doug Dobson.
1: What's up?
5: Hey, I had a question. I got some real nice tomahawk steaks. They're really thick, and I've never really done a reverse sear. What's the proper way to do a reverse sear?
2: Good morning to you, my friend. The reverse sear is basically you start hot and you sear the meat, so you trap the juices in there, if it's protein that you're referring to, and then you slow finish them in the oven or on a cold side of your grill. The question just before you was about the griddle, you know, and that would make perfect sense for that tomahawk because you have so much thickness over there. By the time the center is even warmed up, the exterior is becoming fibrous on you. So that's a great technique that you're going to use. Start high, go low, high and That's exactly what it is. Reverse sear.
1: All right, one more call for Chef Feck around food on KLH. Hi, what's your name?
0: Nick.
2: Nick. Good morning, Nick. How are you, my friend?
0: Good, how are you?
2: Wonderful. I'm all yours. Ask away.
0: I'd like to know how much tequila to use and the process for rendering a pan when I'm making my chicken enchiladas.
2: Got it. Hmm. Got it. But that was a very, very bad question, because if you ask me that, I'm going to say as much as you want. Could use as much tequila as you love.
1: Attaboy.
2: Yeah. And to be honest with you, what you're talking about is to shred the chicken, be able to shred the chicken. In my opinion, what we do at our house, we use half thighs, half chicken breast. Why? Because the thighs are going to give you some good natural fat, and then they go into moisten the drier ingredient, which is the chicken breast. And the tequila for deglazing is really up to you, because the alcohol evaporates anyway.
3: All and right. Just one more text here. Someone wrote in and said, hey, this is Rob. We make cooler corn. Have you heard about this? Where you put the corn in the cooler and then you pour boiling hot water. This one says sugar. I don't know why you would use sugar, but boiling hot water in the cooler, let it sit 20 minutes with cooler closed, keep the husk on, and then it steams it in the cooler that way.
2: Got it. Okay. Rob, you rock, man. You just taught me something, baby. I love it.
3: It's a way to do a lot of corn really quickly.
2: Yeah, this is great for, you know what this is great for, Doreen? Perfect for tailgating.
3: Yeah.
2: Yeah.
3: And be good for the 4th of July.
2: Before you put it in the car, you pour the hot water, you put it in the car. By the time you're there, that is genius, man. I love it.
1: Appreciate it.
2: WKLH, they rock these two.
1: Appreciate it.
2: All of them, and Marcus, and everybody.
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1: Long Train Running from the Dewey Brothers on 96.5 WKLH. If you think that song resembles Let It Ride from Bachman-Turner Overdrive, you're not alone. Randy Bachman has implied that the Doobies stole the guitar riff from Let It Ride and applied it to that last song, Long Train Running. Back in 1972, apparently the two bands shared a dressing room in New Orleans when BTO was writing Let It Ride. There was no lawsuit or anything, but...
2: Well, maybe there should have been.
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0: before as well. Craig Carson drives you home this afternoon. Have a great day from all of us on Milwaukee's Classic Rock. I will be off tomorrow.
1: Yeah, have a good time.
0: Yeah, down in Florida with my folks, an actual vacation day. Unlike earlier this week when I was kind of working on a Monday playing a celebrity golf tournament with the folks from Children's Wisconsin. But you and Marcus, as they say on a submarine, have the con tomorrow. So have a great show and talk to you again on Monday. Go Brew Crew tomorrow against the Phillies who are coming to town. 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

0: Mario Speedwagon, Keep On Loving You, 96.5 WKLH, Milwaukee's Classic Rock Summerfest right around the corner, and we've got a shot for you to score some free Summerfest tickets on our website. 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

0: 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Could you use the hard top of your Jeep Renegade as a flotation device? I'm just... All the rain we had, I'm just throwing that out there. 96.5 WKLH, Milwaukee's Classic Rock. Our workforce VIP today is James Furlish. 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We've got Robin Trower tickets. That was on James' playlist a little while ago at the Pabst Theater on Tuesday, October 13th. So obviously James is a Robin Trower fan, and I'm guessing you would be too if you want some free tickets, right? $100 Pauly's Pub and Eatery gift card. That's up for grabs, and the KLH magnet too. 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
5: Hi, this is Dave Luzak, and I'm here with Fred Klett. We're here to promote our show at Vogel Hall, the Milwaukee PAC, on June 27th. Fred, what are we calling this show anyway?
6: You got any ideas?
5: It's a variety show. Some of the proceeds are benefiting Children's Wisconsin, so that's a good thing.
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5: Absolutely.
6: You don't want your name in the title?
5: No, because if it goes poorly...
6: You have high hopes for this show, do you?
5: June 27th, Vogel Hall at the Performing Arts Center in Milwaukee. The Turpins are coming, too. Who are the Turpins?
6: Travis Turpin, Abby's his wife. He's got a lot of comedy in his show. He's one of the acts that I really have enjoyed working with on the ships. You can get tickets at marcuscenter.org, 414-273-7206 if you're old like me and just want to call and talk to a human, or fredklett.com. 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
5: We'll see you on June 27th.
6: Not a bad seat in the house.

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2: And his name is James Furlish, our Workforce VIP today. James happily retired, all brought to you by Atke Heating and Cooling. Ooh, some UFO on James's playlist. Like this one, Love to Love on KLH.

0: What's that old saying that nothing good ever happens after midnight? Judas Priest might argue with that, yeah. 96.5 WKLH, Milwaukee's classic rock. 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Yeah, our latest one that we launched last Friday was Eagle Springs Pub, and that sold out fast, and I mean real fast. But no worries, we have another one coming up this Friday. Glass Nickel Pizza will launch tomorrow morning at 8 a.m., so make sure you take advantage of the deal before it's gone like Eagle Springs Pub was. 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
0: 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I know good barbecue. 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

0: 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We got the Summer Floral Show at the Mitchell Park Domes. 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Bike Night tonight at the Harley-Davidson Museum every Thursday night all summer long. 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

Had to trade in our cheap sunglasses for a pontoon boat over the last 24 hours, huh? And more rain expected tonight, or at least it's a possibility. 96.5 WKLH, Milwaukee's Classic Rock. But let's forget about that. Let's talk about the weekend. 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
0: 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I know good barbecue. 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

0: 96.5 WKLH, Milwaukee's classic rock. Every rose has its thorn. Boy, here's a sign of the times. I saw a recent study. 10% of us have missed a once-in-a-lifetime moment due to mindless phone scrolling. Yeah, they polled about 2,000 smartphone users, found that people missed winning goals, wedding ring exchanges, birthday candles, ceremonies, all while being distracted by their devices. 46% admitted scrolling during situations that required their presence. We are completely taken by the smartphone. And and we won't even go into the people who do that while they're driving, right? Right.
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0: I love good barbecue. I know good barbecue. I like to go to a barbecue place where somebody just got shot and nobody got out of line. That's when you know that's a good barbecue.
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2: 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You ain't old enough for Social Security, but you're too old for

pops up, but Joe clicks the name he's seen before. The one that's been showing up in ads all week. 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

0: 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Well, if you ever got stuck watching some of those employee training videos, there's the cybersecurity videos, there's the sexual harassment videos. I mean, almost every company now, if you're a new hire or even once a year, they make you sit down and watch these things. Cybersecurity, with our company, it's about once a month. There's a new video we got to watch and everything else. Well, this could make it more entertaining. Conan O'Brien has partnered with a cybersecurity firm to create a 15-part training series addressing AI-related cyber threats. So that could be coming next to your workplace and, you know, have your boss go, is there a reason while you're sitting at your desk watching Conan O'Brien? It's just the training videos you sent me.
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3: All right, we're getting all the rain out of the way this week to clear it out for Summerfest next week. I don't know if that probably doesn't work just because I said it out loud, but I did scroll ahead, and so far, clear in upper 70s to launch Summerfest. We'll see if that changes. Meow. Either way, you can win tickets if you know the fake bands. Tell me the band that I'm making up here. There's three of them. Two will actually be at Summerfest, as strange as their name is. Again, when you continue to scroll down in the Summerfest lineup, it gets more interesting, and the names get stranger. First one, Panic Shock. Is that real? Second one, The Flying Roses. And third, Louie and the Flash Bombs. Which one's not real? I'm going to run through them again. First band, Panic Shock. Second one, The Flying Roses. And third, Louie and the Flash Bombs. Tell me what's fake. Call me at 414-799-1965.

Can you tell me which band I made up that's not going to be at Summerfest? Well, because they don't exist. First one, Panic Shock. They're real. I'm looking. It seems like a B-52's vibe. I could be completely wrong. I'm judging a book by its cover. Oops. Miller Lite Oasis on the 19th. That's day two. It's a Friday. Next Friday. Second one, The Flying Roses. Are they going to be at Summerfest? If they existed, they would be. No, it's not a band. They're not going to be there. That's the one. Third, Louie and the Flash Bombs. What a great name. They are real and perfect timing. They'll be at Summerfest on July 4th at 2:30 in the afternoon. So they can take a tall nap later on. They could have a 4 o'clock dinner and be done with it. Briggs and Stratton, Big Backyard. If you knew the Flying Roses were a completely made-up band and will not be attending Summerfest, then you passed the pop quiz. Brought to you by the Milwaukee Admirals. We're going to talk to our winner of Summerfest tickets and a pair for All-American Rejects coming up.

0: 96.5 KLH, which band isn't real? Of the bands supposedly coming to Summerfest to win Summerfest tickets, pop quiz right now, 96.5 KLH. I started off with Panic Shock. I don't know if you heard this already. Maybe you just turned us on. Thanks, by the way. The Flying Roses and Louie and the Flash Bombs. Which one?
1: Flying Roses?
0: Why do you know that? You're a winner!
1: Yay!
0: Flying Roses isn't that strange of a name. It was that obvious?
1: It was really a little bit obvious.
0: Man, who is this?
1: My name's Kelly Grandlicka.
0: All right, what's going on over there? What are you doing? Where are you headed, Kelly?
1: We're headed out to Hubertus. We're going to storm chase. No.
0: Are you really storm chasing? For real?
1: No, we're going to a wedding.
0: Okay. See, I'm gullible.
1: That's what it feels like because we're headed right into the eye of the storm there.
0: Oh, that's kind of fun, question mark. Maybe be careful. Is the wedding going to get, I don't know, is it inside at least?
1: Nope, the ceremony's supposed to be outdoors.
0: Good talk. Curious to see how that turns out, Kelly.
1: We'll let you know tomorrow.
0: Yeah, all right. Well, congratulations. You're going to be at Summerfest. I think the weather's supposed to be decent looking ahead, so upper 70s. That's so far, that's what they say. Either way, you got a pair. Pick a day, and then also, you're going to see All-American Rejects Wisconsin State Fair later this summer.
1: Awesome.
0: Flying Roses is not a band. I would chalk it up to women have a really good intuition, so you could tell when I was full of crap. And that's kind of how it is. We, you know, when we're fake. I'll try better tomorrow to be full of garbage. 3 o'clock, your next chance to win both of those and all that stuff. The concert, the fun, which is obviously launching next week for Summerfest. And with the KLH app, is probably the best way. When I say probably, it is. Kansas is next. Rat, give me 15 minutes. And Foreigner coming up before the list. And then that theme, Mick and Brookfield has put it together. Rock songs inspired by disco.
2: 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Dave Coombs, Doreen, and Marcus.
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4: 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Oh, yeah. Welcome back, Chef.
5: Thank you, my friend. Thanks for having me. Good morning, Milwaukee.
4: It's National Corn on the Cob Day that we mentioned.
5: Corn on the cob is my favorite. Grill it with the husk, so the husk is basically a barrier, does not allow

0: the monster to escape. There's another trick that you talk about all the time. Go on.
1: Yes, I was embarrassed. I told you about this before we went on, and I have cooked corn on the cob in the microwave by putting some saran wrap on there and just tossing it in because I was really hungry and I want to eat it 1 minute later, and it's pretty good.
0: Easier than that is paper towel around the corn and run it under water so the paper towel is really wet. Put it in the microwave for 2 minutes.
1: Okay.
0: That water in the paper towel turns into steam and steams the corn for you.
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All right. Something different's coming up on the list at 4 o'clock. Rock songs inspired by disco. The first thing that pops into your head, it could be that one from Kiss, but there are so many more, and Mick in Brookfield is going to prove that. It was his idea. He's got a batch, and now Freddie just texted me right here in Milwaukee, 4147.

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Yeah, the same as the phone number. Let me know what you want to add to that list. It launches at 4. You can wait till then, or you can send something now. Go ahead.

Freddie just texted me right here in Milwaukee, 414-799-1965, the Creative Planning Talk and Text Line. Yeah, the same as the phone number. Let me know what you want to add to that list. It launches at 4. You can wait till then, or you can send something now. Go ahead.

0: All right, thanks for the reminder, KJ. Wanted to hear Rush getting ready for their four shows in Chicago next month with obviously a revamped lineup. And he asked me, hey, have you seen the videos of Annika Nile? Sorry, it's not Annika, it's Annika. I always do that because, well, because I'm from the Midwest. Annika! Make it sound not interesting at all. Annika. From the current Rush tour, as she has stepped up beautifully. I knew it ahead of time, but it's good to hear that confirmation. And then I wanted to see the set list for Rush from a recent show, and Passage to Bangkok was performed in the second set, and they hadn't performed it in concert since 2008. So you're going to hear every song you want to if you're making that trip down there. Either way, it was a good excuse to play it. Thank you, KJ, for the reminder via text 414-799-1965. The same number you can use to add to the list coming up at 4 o'clock. Rock songs inspired by disco. Mick in Brookfield, his idea, and you can add to it. Bad Company's next, though, and Journey.
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0: 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It's going to be a fun show. I'm bringing in one of the top acts that I've ever worked with on cruise ships, Travis Turpin. His wife also is going to be with them. That's about the layout of it. But Dave is used to being the boss, and I had to lay the law down. Go ahead, talk. Oh, my. Why did I even have him on the show? He's got a great laugh.
1: A portion of the proceeds benefits Children's Wisconsin. We'll see you on June 27th.

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1: Yeah, what he
2: 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We'll make a list.
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1: Rock songs with disco influences. I was babbling about it a couple of weeks ago, and KLH list creator Mick in Brookfield, like, yeah, I don't mind disco. I mean, and these bands, they knew that they just couldn't compete at the time. You can't beat them, join them. So these rock songs definitely have a disco influence. Some of them more obvious than others. You really got to pay attention. Either way, Mick's put it together. It's top notch, and you can add to that list. Think about it and let me know. 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Nice Hardware, Menominee Falls, Alan Parsons Project, Song 1.

0: 96.5 KLH. These are rock songs inspired by disco. Thank you, Mick in Brookfield. I threw that one in. It just felt right. Golden years. Wait till you hear the Stones song. There's a lot of Stones songs inspired by disco, but there's a specific one. I've been waiting for an opportunity, an excuse to play this one from the Stones. You haven't heard in a while. That's going to be next. And then there's a rare one from Thin Lizzy that goes with that theme. And then Mick's got a stack, and you do too, and you got time to recommend your favorite rock song inspired by disco. We got several minutes to go, so let me know. The text line is 414-799-1965. The Creative Planning Talk and text line. There's a tornado watch at South, though. Not here, but Kenosha, Racine, and Walworth County until 9 o'clock. Full-on rain. I mean, it's starting to get dark, and then the rain will come down kind of hard after 5 o'clock. We should clear up by 8, and then tomorrow looks pretty good. Actually, it looks perfect tomorrow, 82 and sunny. The list is continuing. Song 4, where are we at? It's next.
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0: I mean, that felt kind of good, didn't it? 96.5 KLH rock songs inspired by disco. Keep this thing going. Scotty N, who loves using the open mic feature with KLH app here.
1: Yeah. Craig, Scotty N here. How about More by Andrea True Connection?
0: Stop it. No.
1: No, seriously. How about
0: yeah?
1: Kiss playing I Was Made for Loving You.
0: Oh, of course. Yeah.
1: Thanks. Definitely. See ya.
0: Yeah, we got to do that. This Scotty, he's always asking for Andrea True Connection. I don't know if that's ever going to happen. And when I say I don't know, it isn't. But this is a strong pick. And Mick, he had it on the list, but still, tons of requests for it. Rock inspired by...

96.5 KLH. It's the list. Rock songs inspired by disco. There's Disco Strangler Mick in Brookfield come up with it. What about this one from Thin Lizzy? It came out during disco. This was a response like, fine, we'll have a song with dancing in the title. It'll have a groove. Dancing in the Moonlight.

0: There we go. Disco rocks. Rock songs inspired by disco. That's what you just heard for the list. Good job helping out with that. And then Mick and Brookfield, nice work getting the whole thing started. 96.5 KLH. Moody Blues, and that is for my friend Tony. That is her favorite band. You know how I know this? She owns a bar called Tony's Moody Blues. You see, that's a pretty good indicator. South Howell, have you been there? I still haven't gone yet. You guys got stouts? I'm there. It's a good day for a stout right now. It's kind of soupy outside. Rain like this for the next couple hours. This is about as rough as it gets. I mean, a lot of rain, but not like it was yesterday. South of us, though, Kenosha, Walworth, Racine, there is technically there's a tornado watch in effect until 9 o'clock. Otherwise, just rain. Tomorrow on the list at 4 o'clock, Waukesha Tony has a food list. Well, it's summer foods. Example, hot dogs. So he's probably going to play Zep. Spoiler alert, hot dog from Zep, which would be a great way to launch the list. Add to that theme between now and 4 or in real time. Classic pair, 535. It'll be a couple from ZZ Top.
1: Why?
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0: It's a drummer, Frank Beard, his birthday. So let's focus on him, and we'll put it together in like 50 minutes, something like that. And 5 o'clock funnies real soon, too.
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I also like to point out the obvious 96.5 KLH Classic Pair at 5:35. 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ZZ Top. Happy birthday, Frank Beard. Let's focus on his drums in about 20.

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Doreen and Marcus, they're talking food. Are you a foodie? Do you like food? Fecker, chef, what did he say? I said Fecker, Chef Fecker on the show. 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
1: Double B, what's going on?
0: Timmy White!
1: The man of the people is in the house. Coming down, cast the dog on your brother.
2: Yeah, but it's just rain. At least it's better than yesterday.
1: My sheepfrog is, working overtime right now.
0: You know what? Forget that. Just roll the windows down. Problem solved. Thank you! I mean, what are you? It's a car. What are you trying to do? Make sure it's all nice. It's supposed to be messy in there. Let the rain come in, cool off a little bit. Let's go.
1: All right.
0: You got classic pair two from ZZ Top. Set it off, Timmy.
1: We're pouring one out for Mr. Frank here.
0: Wait, we're not pouring one out. He's alive.
1: I'm sorry. We're raising a glass.
0: Stop killing people, man. What is up? You're like my friend Dave. You know, he does this. He goes, hey, man, whatever. We used to work at his grocery store back in the day. And this defunct grocery store chain. And he goes, man, whatever happened to so-and-so? And I'll Google them. And then they're gone. And I'm like, stop Google killing people. So that's what you're doing right now. Don't do that. Frank Beard is fine.
1: No, but tried real hard back in the day. They had to take 3 years off just so you get healthy again.
0: Yeah, he got carried away a little bit. Yeah, that's a common tale. But he's good. He's good.
1: So as I like to refer to him, Mr. Frank No Beard.
0: I know. That is the weirdest thing. Yeah, the one guy, his name is Frank Beard, does not have one ZZ Top, but great drummer.
1: I think that would have gotten in the way of the drumming.
0: Maybe that's it. That's exactly what it is. Let's go. You know what? Because I can't think. Can you think of a drummer right now who's got a low-hanging beard?
1: I
0: got nothing right now. That's going to take some thinking. Yeah. All right. Somebody will come up with something. By the way, they also have to be a good drummer. If they suck, it doesn't matter. Maybe that's why they're not good.
1: True.
0: Because the beard is in the way. All right. What do you got for Franco?
1: Well, our parents always taught us to have good manners. We're going to say, I thank you.
0: Haven't heard it in a while. Good pick. Let's do it.
1: All right. Sounds good. Let's get after it.
0: All right. And then I talked to E-Rock. He texted me one that, yeah, again, another one you haven't heard in a bit, puts the four. He says that the drums are really the star of the song, and I can't argue with him. 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
8: Happy birthday, Frank Beard, which is why we're playing two from ZZ Top. Timmy White wants to hear a song originally written by Isaac Hayes. And Sam and Dave did it first. ZZ Top covered it in a strong way. I thank you.

0: 2 from ZZ Top. Happy birthday, Frank Beard. E-Rock, good suggestion with Just Got Paid. The drums are the star. I would say he's right. Nice work. Also, Timmy White putting that first one in there. I thank you. Tomorrow, Bunny Carlos. So it's another drummer. A couple from Cheap Trick, at least two. I don't know, I might be able to fit. I think it's going to be a classic trio at 5:35. I don't know. Think about it. Traffic, you'd think it would be terrible. I mean, it's not fantastic. There's some blocked shoulders and it's slowed down, but according to the internet, nothing disastrous. The rain, it's tough. It should be slowing down. It should be lighter in about an hour. But right now, we're kind of in the thick of it. The good news is, tomorrow, we're clearing out all that noise. 78 and sunny, so it's going to be a perfect tomorrow. The rain comes back, but not in the same strong fashion over the weekend. 80s, it's kind of mid. Rush, just after 6 o'clock, and Billy Idol, give me 15 minutes on KLH.
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0: 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To get ready for summer, we have a cat named Winter, and it's an adoptable opportunity for you on our daily dog page. Thank you, Jen from Hawes. She uploaded Winter, spelled with a Y, just in case you were scoring. Bright white cat looking at you, saying, "I know you're looking at my eyes. You're captivated by me. Adopt me." There's a link. It says "Adoptable Pets Hawes" in our photo gallery, right underneath a picture of Winter. If you're thinking about it, either way, enjoy a picture of Winter, and then you have your own dog, upload yours for the weekend. 3 days, your dog featured in our photo gallery on our daily dog page with the KLH app or WKLH.com. The rain's going to stop eventually. It should be cleared out after 8 o'clock, and then tomorrow's going to be beautiful, 80. Drop into the upper 50s overnight. Weekend looks okay, too. Clearing out the rain just in time for Summerfest, right?
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0: Hey, what's up, you cheesy weasel? 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I mean, and it's not just restaurants, it's experiences. 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I don't want to pay full price. I'm cheap. I have two pairs of shoes. That's it. Wear them down to the nub. And I'm like that with food. Stop bragging. You want to save and eat well? You got it. Right there. Cream City Cravings. Take a look. Kiss is coming up, and so is Johnny Cakes, John Bon Jovi, before 7.
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